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0: 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I'm a sucker
1: 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What's up, guys? It's us, the Jonas Brothers.
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0: 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I'm a sucker
1: 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What's up, guys? 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

0: 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I'm a sucker
1: 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What's up, guys? 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

0: Good morning. Here are the stories we are following at this hour. AAA with recommendations for this Labor Day weekend. They say it will cost more at the pump. Getting on the road today, try to leave before 1. On the road tomorrow, the worst time will be around 3:30, especially if you are traveling Boston to Providence. And if you are leaving Saturday morning, best to be on the road before 10 a.m. to avoid traffic. The New York Post says eating raw garlic has become popular with biohackers who claim it boosts energy, improves digestion, and supports heart health. Some fitness influencers crush a garlic clove and then mix it with honey each morning. The routine helps them maintain a youthful appearance and stable energy. Large amounts of raw garlic can cause heartburn, bloating, gas, bad breath, and body odor. This year marks the 25th anniversary of 9/11, and starting on September 9th and running through the 12th, two pillars of light will rise from Mount Washington in honor of the lives lost. The Honor Summit will not only recognize the sacrifices of the first responders and others, but also give us time to reflect on who we are as a nation. Boston Red Sox lost 8-3 to the Mariners. We'll look for some possible thunderstorms, especially this morning as we hit 80 degrees today. Cloudy overnight, mix of sun and clouds on Friday. High once again around 80. Cooler on Saturday with a high near 70. I'm Hank Stoltz, and you're up to date.
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0: 104.5 XLO 913 on your Thursday. Boy, it feels like a Friday to me around here. Lady D in for Frank, who is off golfing.
1: It's because I give you the Friday feeling.
0: You do. You're give me a welcome. Friday feeling. Uh-huh. You seriously do, yeah. Frank decided he had some extra vacation days. He's like me. I'd rather use them during the nice warm months, although it is rainy today. But he's golfing tonight, and then tomorrow he's off as well.
1: But I think using vacation days in the winter is good, too, because you don't have to go out and freeze your
0: You know what off.
1: Yeah.
0: Your fanny, as my mom would say.
1: Your fanny. Oh, my God.
0: Don't freeze your fanny off.
1: You know, we called it Fanny too, which makes me think of that Bee Gees song, Fanny Be Tender. Who are they? What are they talking about?
0: I don't know. Someone's bottom, maybe.
1: Maybe.
0: So this is pretty crazy, but believe it or not, the 25th anniversary of 9/11 is happening a week from tomorrow, September 11th.
1: For we adults, it doesn't feel like 26 years have gone by.
0: 25,
1: I'm sorry. I was thinking 2026.
0: Yeah, no, 25 years. This is a biggie. Do you remember, obviously you do, I'm asking you this, but I know everybody of age remembers where they were when this all went down. Yeah.
1: I was actually home because, you know, I don't know, 25 years ago, where was I working? I don't even remember, whatever. But yeah, I'm a night owl. So I was at home in the morning watching, then I used to watch the Today Show. So I saw the iconic coverage with Matt Lauer and Katie Couric.
0: And you know? Frank and I were actually here on the, because it was it a Tuesday morning? I'm trying to remember. Yeah, it was a Tuesday morning. And I remember it was a really beautiful day. Mm-hmm. And we ended up thinking, we didn't know what to think because our computers were not hooked up to the internet like they are today. Mm-hmm. So we were getting information piece by piece. And we
1: ended up kind of looking at the TV.
0: Yeah,
1: right?
0: And we were looking at the TV. Exactly. Yeah. And we were, we had a coworker, Jag, our good friend, who we're still friendly with. And he was actually calling. He was at home. He hadn't come into work yet. He was watching the coverage on CNN, and then we were calling him, and he was doing reports with us.
1: Yeah. Yeah, that's the thing. I mean, even the people on TV were just winging it because they didn't know what it was. Was it an accident? At first, the show looked like
0: one. Well, we thought it was.
1: And then it looked, was it a little plane? At first, everybody thought it was until the second tower got hit. And then it was clear what was going on.
0: Yeah, and I remember Frank and I stayed on the air till like 3 in the afternoon just doing coverage. And there are people that, listeners that have come up to us in the 25 years saying, we were with you. We listened all day, which just gives me chills. But
1: you needed to be, I'll say, with someone.
0: Yeah.
1: That, in fact, is what we are. We are with people when we're on the radio.
0: Yeah, we're with you now.
1: You needed somebody you knew and trusted and felt calm and easy with, and that's why that resonated.
0: And a connection.
1: Yeah.
0: So now Mount Washington in New Hampshire are actually doing something pretty amazing.
1: This is the coolest thing I've ever heard. I mean, they're cool tributes, but around here for New England, the Mount Washington Honor Summit, what they're doing on September 9th through the 12th, there'll be two pillars of light that will shoot 4.5 miles above the mountains. Those mountains are the highest peak in New England, okay, in the Northeast, the highest peaks. So these allegedly will be able to be seen from all 6 New England states.
0: Wow.
1: But the weather has to be clear.
0: Yeah.
1: And, and the terrain has to be, you know, in such a way that you can see off into the distance and in the location where you are. But they're saying, I mean, by this map that I'm looking at, if you're in the right spot in Worcester, you should be able to see it.
0: Wow.
1: Yeah,
0: That's going to be crazy. So it's Wednesday. It's the 9th through, you said, through the 12th, through Saturday.
1: And P.S., that Mount Washington Auto Road will be closed to visitors.
0: Okay. So, good to know. All right. Yeah. Hank just had the story in the news, and we figured we'd follow up.
1: I think it's amazing.
0: It is going to be amazing. So look out for that starting next Wednesday.

0: Tame Impala and Jenny Dracula on 104.5 XLO. Lady D's here. She's laughing because there's a line in that song
1: that says, "Shut up, Jenny. Just get in the car."
0: And Frank calls me Jenny. My parents call me Jenny.
1: And
0: you think it's funny.
1: I'm going to call you Jenny next time I want you to shut up.
0: I'm Jenny from the block, too. 627, that voice you're hearing, Lady D, she is in for Frank this morning. He is off on a couple of vacation days. Lady D, I asked you off air if you like the rotisserie chickens that they sell pretty much everywhere now. Frank calls them pickin' chickens.
1: Pickin' chickens is the great name because I never cut it and put it in a plate and serve it with... I just cut it, eat it.
0: Pick it aside.
1: Oh, it's still warm. Eat some more. Yeah, picking at it.
0: It's a pickin' chicken. Well, I'm bringing it up because Walmart is releasing a limited edition purse that looks just like one of the rotisserie chickens. It costs the same as the real thing. It's $5.97. The chicken purse comes in traditional as well as lemon pepper. Walmart says...
1: good.
0: This is what's crazy. Walmart says...
1: The purse comes in lemon pepper?
0: Yeah, so I'm not sure if it smells...
1: Like a scratch and sniff?
0: Yeah,
1: it
0: like a lemon pepper.
1: Who would want to walk around smelling like a rotisserie chicken?
0: Frank.
1: Okay, maybe.
0: Walmart says one in every 12 of its customers buys at least one rotisserie chicken. Miniature bag charms inspired by the chicken and popular side dishes will also be available. So I guess you can get your mashed potato purse as well.
1: You know what? Anything to make a buck, and we'll buy anything, won't we?
0: We will.
1: As Americans.
0: I bought a blanket for my mom. It was something we talked about 2 years ago. It smelled like apple pie. It was a blanket you could cozy up with. It cost me $10. But it smelled like apple pie for so long, even after she washed it. I said, "Ma, does it still smell like apple pie?" She's like, "Yep, it does."
1: I don't know if I could get into that because I would want apple pie every time. I snuggled.
0: Floyd would love that. There's also a hot chocolate version.
1: No, Floyd would eat it.
0: Yeah, he would eat it.
1: That ain't good. Hot chocolate too, huh?
0: Hot chocolate as well, but keep that away from the dogs. Dogs can't have chocolate. You know that. Hey, it's Jen. Okay, so you know the paper store in Beverly. They're reopening as Uncharted this Saturday. I'm telling you, it's got everything. Clothes, beauty, things for the house, jewelry. It's one of those places where you go in for one thing and leave with like four. Uncharted this Saturday, September 5th, Dodge Street in Beverly. Trust me, it's about to become your new favorite store.
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13: Good morning. Here are the stories we are following at this hour. Leaving early for the Labor Day weekend, AAA says avoid mid-afternoon. You want to be on the road before 1 today to beat the traffic, before noon on Friday, and before 10 a.m. on Saturday. The Better Business Bureau of Central New England says, according to Scam Tracker, investment and cryptocurrency scams remained the number one riskiest scam. The median reported loss for investment and cryptocurrency scams, about $5,000. The judge in the Lindsey Clancy case read the jury a very specific instruction known as the dynamite charge on Wednesday. As dictated by mass law, it is designed to push the jury to continue working towards a verdict after they say they are deadlocked. WRNJ says mangoes are sold at Walmart stores are being recalled because of possible salmonella contamination. FDA sampling detected salmonella in mangoes grown on the same farm. No illnesses have been linked to the recalled mangoes as of yet. Research shows car steering wheels can carry twice as many germs as toilet seats. Only 13% of people clean their cars regularly, while 5% never bother to clean them at all. Seattle A to Red Sox a 3. Possible thunderstorms early, high around 80. Cloudy overnight, mix of sun and clouds Friday, high in the low 80s. Look for cooler temperatures on Saturday. I'm Hank Stoltz, and you're up to date.
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1: Let's start off with Travis Kelce saying he has one wedding regret. That is it.
2: Really?
1: He wished it could have lasted even longer than it did. He said, it felt like it just happened in the blink of an eye. Me and Taylor are so thankful for everybody that showed up, from the vows to just seeing everyone and how much fun we had throughout the entire evening, and hearing that kind of be relayed through everybody's stories of the night.
2: I'm going to guess that every bride and groom wishes it would last forever, that one day.
1: Yes, and it's a lot of money you're pouring in. For them, even more money.
2: Oh, God, yeah.
1: We're talking a lot of dough, millions of dollars. And it goes so quick. And what I remember from my wedding, because you go around and you make sure that you want to talk to everyone that came to your wedding. So you go from table to table. I remember not even really eating anything at my wedding. I think I kind of picked at a couple of things.
2: Yeah.
1: But, you know, you're just, and I didn't, you know, you kind of, Kevin went one way, I went the other to talk to people. And then you realize at the end of the evening, you're like, okay, well, we danced, we cut the cake.
2: You just had to take notes. Did we do this? Yeah, we did. Don't you remember? Oh, yeah, that was fun. Oh, yeah.
1: Well, luckily there was a photographer there that captured everything.
2: That's why there are photographers.
1: Exactly.
2: Videographers. So.
1: True. By the way, they got married in front of more than 1,000 guests. Of course, you know it was at Madison Square Garden.
2: There is no way they went from table to table with 1,000 guests.
1: You know she wanted to. You totally know she wanted to. Well, Lionel Richie back in L.A. and doing great after being in the hospital for 3 days. Boy,
2: Thank you, baby Jesus. I was worried about that guy.
1: I was too. 77
2: years old. They were checking him for cardiac issues.
1: Oh, yeah.
2: It didn't sound good when he wanted a chair to sit down during his
1: concert. For all night long?
2: Yeah.
1: I was saying to Frank, that's a song where you get up off your feet and you're dancing around. Yeah, so he had to have the chair. So he, like Dee said, had some cardiac tests in the ICU. His next show is scheduled for September 26th in San Francisco. Do you think his daughter, Nicole, is just freaking out? Like, Dad, please?
2: Yeah, stop. You don't need to tour. You're on
1: You have enough money.
2: Idol. Yeah. Like the American Idol thing, the way they do that show, it takes a lot out of them.
1: Oh, definitely.
2: You know what I mean? It's a hard show to tape and then do live.
1: Oh, yeah.
2: You know?
1: And mentally exhausting, I'm sure.
2: Yeah.
1: And then Ben Affleck and J-Lo.
2: Hello, my ears perked.
1: They are perked because now we're hearing they're allegedly close again after their divorce. Now, follow along, everyone at home and Lady D.
2: Okay.
1: They broke up in 2004. Reconciled in 2021, married in 2022, and finalized their divorce in 2025. A source saying they spend a lot more time together these days than anyone realizes. They have phone conversations at all hours. This source says Ben feels a sense of guilt over that because he knows he's part of the reason she's doing so much. It's her way to avoid feeling everything.
2: They're better off as friends,
1: I think. They really are.
2: Which is
1: They're
2: sad
1: good
2: for me.
1: Friends.
2: I think they love each other to the moon, but, you know, I just don't think they can be married.
1: I thought you'd be happy about that one, that they're spending time together.
2: I am.
1: Yeah, I know you are. I can see the smile on your face.
2: I need to see more pictures.
1: That's what we need. 643, that's The Buzz. 104.5 XLO.
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0: If XLO, Harry Styles, late night talking, 6:56, Lady D in for Frank. Lady D, what show is it at Madison Square Garden for Harry? I know last week it was two. So
1: I don't know. It started on the 30th, so...
0: He's just cranking through them. What has he got? 30 shows
1: There's
0: that he's
1: 30
0: doing.
1: 30 shows. It started on the 30th. They're not every single night. He's got breaks. So he's been there for a week at least, right?
0: If you're lucky enough to go see one of those shows, that is going to be something. I wonder if he's like, I think I read something that he gives his all, whether it's the first show or the 29th show. He's just pouring himself into this.
1: Look, people pay that much for a ticket. You better be putting all of you got in there every night.
0: And he's got a lot. So it's been a while since I had an orange soda. There are people that are orange soda diehards. We have the definitive orange soda brand ranking.
1: Okay. Well, when we go to the casino and they have the free drinks, I always pick the Fanta orange. I pick Fanta because it's the only orange they have. But my favorite, I don't even know if they still make it. Crush. Orange Crush.
0: Oh, my gosh. Let me see if it made the list. I don't even see it on the list. I remember that brand.
1: Well, this story's over. Then.
0: Yeah, no kidding. So we have the definitive orange soda brand rankings. My mom is the biggest orange soda fan. She loves it. It's her favorite. Number one, Fanta Orange.
1: Yeah.
0: Specifically the U.S. version.
1: Sure.
0: Crush Orange at number three.
1: Crush, that's it.
0: I thought you said Sunkissed.
1: No, I said Crush.
0: Oh, you did?
1: Don't you listen to me?
0: Yeah. Oh, I'm sorry, Crush. I do listen to you. Yeah. Sometimes when I have to push the buttons, though, I don't listen as closely. I have to admit that. Sorry.
1: What? You talking to me? I'm sorry.
0: Yeah. Captain Eli's Orange Soda, number five on the list.
1: Never heard
0: Shasta.
1: Of
0: him. Remember that brand?
1: Yeah, I remember that.
0: Shasta brand.
1: I don't think I ever had that. Maybe I've had it, but I don't remember it.
0: Let's go to Sunkissed, the very last, number 15 on the list. There were 29 orange sodas on the list.
1: They have that many orange sodas.
0: They do. Wasn't a great showing for Sunkissed. It's actually kind of middle of the road at 15. They considered flavor, aroma, color, body, carbonation, and oranginess. Do you know what that means, Dee?
1: Yeah, oranginess. Of course I do. Don't you?
0: I do.
1: It sounds like a wine list. Like, you know, they're looking at color and aroma.
0: Seriously.
1: Palate.
0: You know what I want now? An orange soda.
1: I want a glass of wine.
0: Oh,
1: I'm kidding.
0: A little early for that day. Hey, it's Jen. I was chatting with a coworker the other day about her doing her estate plan. Now, I'm working with Hannah White at Callahan Inman. 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
4: Good morning. Here are the stories we are following at this hour. AAA with recommendations for this Labor Day weekend. They say it will cost more at the pump. Getting on the road today, try to leave before 1. On the road tomorrow, the worst time will be around 3:30, especially if you are traveling Boston to Providence. And if you are leaving Saturday morning, best to be on the road before 10 a.m. to avoid traffic. The New York Post says eating raw garlic has become popular with biohackers who claim it boosts energy, improves digestion, and supports heart health. Some fitness influencers crush a garlic clove and then mix it with honey each morning. The routine helps them maintain a youthful appearance and stable energy. Large amounts of raw garlic can cause heartburn, bloating, gas, bad breath, and body odor. This year marks the 25th anniversary of 9/11, and starting on September 9th and running through the 12th, two pillars of light will rise from Mount Washington in honor of the lives lost. The Honor Summit will not only recognize the sacrifices of the first responders and others, but also give us time to reflect on who we are as a nation. Boston Red Sox lost 8-3 to the Mariners. We'll look for some possible thunderstorms, especially this morning as we hit 80 degrees today. Cloudy overnight, mix of sun and clouds on Friday. High once again around 80. Cooler on Saturday with a high near 70. I'm Hank Stoltz, and you're up to date.
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0: Jonas Brothers, Sucker on 104.5 XLO 713 on your Thursday. Frank is off. Lady D filling in. Also, you know, right around this time, Grandma Lou normally comes along, recites a lyric to a popular song. However, she found out Frank's taking a day off. She said, she said, I'm going to take a vacation day.
1: What a bum.
0: That's okay.
1: 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When you hear one, text it to 50888, and you're automatically in it to win it.
0: That's awesome to go see them twice. See if the shows are any different. Like, do they do little different things at each of the shows? You'll find out if you're the winner. Now, you had to take Pretty Boy Floyd, your German Shepherd, Monday to a doctor's appointment, and you were a little worried and stressed out when I saw you at the casino on Sunday because you had to give him some meds.
1: I had to give him trazodone, which, you know, to calm him down. Yeah, to wipe him out more like it. So they're like, give him three. And I'm like, three? But he's a big dog. So I gave them to him at 6:30 in the morning. Had him wake up like I wake up for you. I should have had a trazodone today. But anyway, so about a half an hour later, he comes walking up to me. And his eyes are all big, like so worried. You know, he had
0: like
1: a worried
0: saucers.
1: Look. Yeah. And he was looked at me and I'm like, oh, my baby. I could tell he was getting high. He was like buzzed, but he was
0: like Afro
1: to me,
0: man.
1: Like, what is? Yeah. And then I got high.
0: Yeah.
1: But he came over like, Mom, something's wrong. And I was so.
0: That must have killed you.
1: It was awful. So I'm like, lay down. You're all right. You're all right. And so when it was time to go to the vet, well, getting him down the stairs, I had to take him like one at a time. Come on, easy, easy, doing all that.
0: Well, you were telling me about this at the casino, and I'm thinking to myself, the timing has to be perfect because you don't want him so loopy and out of it that you can't get him in the car.
1: Well, that's what they said he would be okay to get him in the car. But here's the thing. Floyd does this all the time. I don't have an SUV. I have a regular car. And so I do up, up, up, up. And he puts his front paws up. Now, he can jump in. It's a low car, okay? But no, he wants me to lift him in.
0: He's a baby.
1: So he was a lot less help than he usually is.
0: Yeah, because you drugged him up.
1: Yeah, and it took a few minutes. Well, not minutes, but like more time to like, up, up, come on, you're okay, up, up. And he's like, huh, what?
0: But he got through it, and he's okay. Good news.
1: He's good. Yeah.
0: All good news.
1: He had to have an ultrasound is what it was, and he had to be kind of knocked out for it. So
0: I get it.
1: Yeah, we had good news from the vet. And
0: oh, that's the best. Yeah.
1: Yeah, my guy.
0: Your guy, Pretty Boy Floyd. Hey, here is Stella Lefty, Boston, on 104.5 XLO.

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0: favorites, Bruno Mars. Yeah,
1: love him.
0: Oh, he's so good. He's so smooth.
1: He's smooth. He's very talented. He's fun to watch.
0: He's an entertainer.
1: Yes, absolutely.
0: He is an entertainer. You found a new survey out about people and their pets.
1: Yes. Most pet owners shorten their trips to get home to their pets because they feel guilty, or in my case, I miss them.
0: Oh, so much
1: so. But like 70% of people shorten their trips because of that. And they're 73% more likely to take a road trip than fly, because you can take your dog with you or your, you know, cat. Or
0: it makes sense.
1: Whatever. And, you know, when people bring their pets with them, they have more peace of mind.
0: I can't bring my cats with me, though, on the Cape. They don't want that. The place that we rented, yeah.
1: Oh, so you're renting the wrong place then.
0: I guess. Most people don't. Friendly. Yeah, most people don't bring their cats on vacation with them.
1: Cats aren't as much fun as dogs on
0: That's
1: vacation.
0: Not it. That's not the reason why, it's Lady true. D. It Admit isn't. It. It's because they need a litter box. And most people, if you're renting a place for them, like our litter box is in our basement. Most places that you're going to rent, where are you going to put that thing?
1: I guess you're right. I never thought of that.
0: Yeah.
1: You need a litter box.
0: You do need a litter box because they need to do their thing, which you know what their thing is.
1: We know the thing. Absolutely.
0: A little later on, I just told Lady D a story about Kevin and I have a competition going with our cat, Bonnie. And I'll let you know, we'll talk about this after the buzz, why Kevin FaceTimed me when he was upstairs. I was downstairs.
1: He was allegedly working.
0: He was upstairs. Allegedly working, and I got a FaceTime. I'm down watching some show on TV, and I'm like, why is Kevin FaceTiming me? And I'll let you know right before 8 o'clock why he was. But he's very competitive. That's all I have to say. Firstborn, very, very competitive. Hey, it's Jen. Okay, so you know the paper store in Beverly. They're reopening as Uncharted this Saturday. I'm telling you, it's got everything. Clothes, beauty, things for the house, jewelry. It's one of those places where you go in for one thing and leave with like four. 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
9: Good morning. Here are the stories we are following at this hour. Leaving early for the Labor Day weekend, AAA says avoid mid-afternoon. You want to be on the road before 1 today to beat the traffic, before noon on Friday, and before 10 a.m. on Saturday. The Better Business Bureau of Central New England says, according to Scam Tracker, investment and cryptocurrency scams remained the number one riskiest scam. The median reported loss for investment and cryptocurrency scams, about $5,000. The judge in the Lindsey Clancy case read the jury a very specific instruction known as the dynamite charge on Wednesday. As dictated by Mass Law, it is designed to push the jury to continue working towards a verdict after they say they are deadlocked. WRNJ says mangoes are sold at Walmart stores are being recalled because of possible salmonella contamination. FDA sampling detected salmonella in mangoes grown on the same farm. No illnesses have been linked to the recalled mangoes as of yet. Research shows car steering wheels can carry twice as many germs as toilet seats. Only 13% of people clean their cars regularly, while 5% never bother to clean them at all. Seattle 8, Red Sox 3. Possible thunderstorms early, high around 80. Cloudy overnight, mix of sun and clouds Friday, high in the low 80s. Look for cooler temperatures on Saturday. I'm Hank Stoltz, and you're up to date.

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The buzz is next. We'll let you know why the sequel talks for Barbie 2 have stalled. 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
1: Well, I mentioned to in the tease there that the sequel talks have stalled for Barbie 2, the Barbie sequel.
2: What happened?
1: Well, I'll tell you what happened. Margot Robbie is seeking a larger salary to return for the sequel to Barbie. Now, she is Barbie, so you got to make the movie with her. Yeah. She made $50 million from the 2023 film. Warner Brothers has reportedly made more than six offers to Margot. Ryan Gosling, director Greta Gerwig, and the co-writer Noah Baumbach during the past 3 years. Yeah. But they have not accepted these as far as what I'm seeing, and it's just stalled out.
2: Well, that's because the film made so much money. They should, you know, share the wealth, I think.
1: I agree. And there's so many other opportunities now with these movies. It's not just being in the movie. It's all the, you know, merchandise and licensing and rights and all of that stuff.
2: See, you know, they could also just hire another Barbie.
1: That would be weird, wouldn't it?
2: No.
1: They did that on Bewitched. Remember they had the two Darrens?
2: That was kind of that was weird back then. Another
1: Dick
2: Bobby
1: York and Dick
2: right.
1: Sargent, I think, were the two guys. Yeah. And they did the old switcheroo.
2: They were two
1: I know I'm dating
2: anyway.
1: Myself. Yeah, I'm totally dating myself.
2: But that's all right. I thought that, yeah, that was kind of weird back then. But it flowed. It
1: yeah.
2: still went all
1: People
2: right.
1: watched it. So Warner Brothers has 4 months to begin production before the rights revert back to Mattel. So I'm sure that's going to be very urgent that they get this all figured out.
2: Yeah.
1: Well, Tom Cruise allegedly getting help with his dating life from fashion designer Victoria Beckham. Tom,
2: really?
1: Yeah, Tom is 64. His last serious relationship was with Ana de Armas. He dated her from February to October of 2025. I guess this source says he's frustrated that his love life has not been smooth. He's lonely.
2: I don't understand why Victoria Beckham would help him
1: because they're very friendly.
2: But she's been married for a very long time. Yeah, what does she know about dating nowadays?
1: Well, I think she could just be maybe a wing woman, don't you think?
2: Okay, maybe that, yeah.
1: I'm sure David would be okay with that.
2: I don't know.
1: Hey, I'm going out with Tom Cruise. We're going to hang out.
2: Yeah,
1: I'm going to help him find a girlfriend. And here is Adam Sandler. Adam, Labor Day is this weekend. Here's Adam talking to Oprah about some jobs that he's had over the years.
3: Oh, man, I lucked out. I definitely couldn't, I wouldn't be too good at anything else. So I got fired at many jobs when I was an ice cream guy. I was a busboy. I worked at a pharmacy. Every job was about 4 or 5 days, and the owner would go, wow, we got to get rid of this guy.
1: That's hilarious.
2: That is.
1: Our Adam Sandler. We love him.
2: He did all right for himself.
1: Yes, he did. 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

0: 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Make sure you're listening at the bottom of the hour, right around 8:30. Lady D is going to get you the next keyword you need to get into the running to see Teddy Swims.
1: In Orlando.
0: Oh, that'll be a nice trip. You can head on over to Disney as well. You'll be right next door.
1: You could do everything.
0: You really could. Keith is here, co-worker Keith.
2: Hi, everybody.
0: I had to invite Keith in because I have a story about one of my kitty cats. I have three. Her name is Bonnie. She's our black cat. She is gorgeous. Have you seen a picture? She's only two. Okay. She's really a kitten. She's only 8 pounds.
2: A kitty.
0: She's an 8-pounder, I tell Kevin. So she thinks she's a dog. She will come up to us when we're laying down on the couch, wherever we are. She'll get up on our chest. She'll start purring like crazy, and she'll lick your chin. Do any of your cats ever have done this? Yeah.
2: No. So Holly does not even come close.
0: Okay. So he's got, coworker Keith has a cat, Holly, an orange cat.
2: 12.
1: He has a normal cat.
2: Grumpy old cat. That's what mine is.
0: Grumpy old Holly.
1: Oh,
0: so Bonnie's a kitten. So she'll do this and it's really adorable. And Kevin and I have this little joke going back and forth, as you do when you're in a relationship and you have pets. That I'll say, oh, guess who came up to me this morning and gave me a lick down? And he'll be like, yeah, you're bragging. Guess who came up and saw me last night? Because she'll play both sides. She'll come to me, and then like 20 minutes later, she'll be up with Kevin. So yesterday I'm on the couch and I'm watching probably the latest episode of Lioness.
1: Of course.
0: Watching it again to pick up any details. And she comes up to me, and then I don't see her for a while. I look at my phone. I'm getting a FaceTime call from Kevin.
2: He's got the cat?
0: He's upstairs, and I'm like, why is he calling me? Works from upstairs. I'm like, why is he calling me from upstairs on FaceTime? I pick up the call. I see immediately Bonnie on him licking his face. And he's like, he didn't even say anything. I'm like, oh, really? You're bragging now. I get it.
1: So far. He's winning.
0: Yeah, she's playing us both, though.
2: So what are the other cats doing all this time?
0: Just, they're lazy. They're old and lazy.
2: Right.
0: Yeah.
2: They hang out with Holly.
0: Yeah. Hang out with your cat.
2: Playdate.
0: Yeah, she's actually a kitten, so she's got some spunk to her, but the other two are fat and lazy. Sorry, guys, if you're listening.
1: No, they might be.
0: They really might be. Hey, it's Jen. Okay, so you know the paper store in Beverly. They're reopening as Uncharted this Saturday. 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Clothes, beauty, things for the house, jewelry. It's one of those places where you go in for one thing and leave with like four. Uncharted, this Saturday, September 5th, Dodge Street in Beverly. Trust me, it's about to become your new favorite store.
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10: Good morning. Here are the stories we are following at this hour. Leaving early for the Labor Day weekend, AAA says avoid mid-afternoon. You want to be on the road before 1 today to beat the traffic, before noon on Friday, and before 10 a.m. on Saturday. The Better Business Bureau of Central New England says, according to Scam Tracker, investment and cryptocurrency scams remained the number one riskiest scam. The median reported loss for investment and cryptocurrency scams, about $5,000. The judge in the Lindsey Clancy case read the jury a very specific instruction known as the dynamite charge on Wednesday. As dictated by mass law, it is designed to push the jury to continue working towards a verdict after they say they are deadlocked. WRNJ says mangoes are sold at Walmart stores are being recalled because of possible salmonella contamination. FDA sampling detected salmonella in mangoes grown on the same farm. No illnesses have been linked to the recalled mangoes as of yet. Research shows car steering wheels can carry twice as many germs as toilet seats. Only 13% of people clean their cars regularly, while 5% never bother to clean them at all. Seattle 8, Red Sox 3. Possible thunderstorms early, high around 80. Cloudy overnight, mix of sun and clouds Friday, high in the low 80s. Look for cooler temperatures on Saturday. I'm Hank Stoltz, and you're up to date.
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0: Costello, 812. That was Bruno Mars. He was part of our Wicked Fun Summer. Gave away tickets to check out Bruno. And today at 9 o'clock, when we give you another Wicked Fun Summer Thursday keyword, you'll get in the running to see Ed Sheeran.
1: Ed Sheeran, big show. What a way to end the Wicked Fun Summer.
0: The 25th and 26th, it's his loop tour that Ed is on. And you could be there. Make sure you're listening for that. Yeah, Gillette, get that keyword with us at 9 o'clock this morning and then throughout the day. This is kind of interesting. Lady D in for Frank. Snore rooms are now becoming popular offerings with new home builds. The most common layout has two bedrooms that's separated by a large bathroom. It also acts as a sound buffer. The snore rooms have insulated walls, thicker doors, soft acoustic surfaces, and separate lighting and temperature controls.
1: Wow.
0: When nobody needs the extra sleeping space, the room can serve as a nursery, meditation room, dressing room, or lounge. But the room gives couples a separate but connected alternative to sleeping on a couch or in a guest room.
1: Wow, there used to be panic rooms. Now there are snore rooms?
0: Yeah, you can go and hang out in your snore room. A recent survey by the American Academy of Sleep Medicine revealing that 30% of adults are sleeping in a different room to accommodate a snoring partner.
1: Yeah, that stinks.
0: See, sometimes during the week I sleep in a separate room.
1: Because you have to wake up early and Kevin keeps you awake by snoring?
0: Well, he doesn't snore, but like the kids, where our bedroom is, it's at the top of the stairs. So they'll go up and down the stairs. They'll turn on a light. They'll close a door. And I'm just such a light sleeper. So I have now had to move down the hall into our spare bedroom.
1: You know, that would be a good idea for you to have that. A morning show room.
0: Oh, just a morning show room, yeah.
1: You could insulate it where you would sleep there, but imagine what it costs to, like, insulate a room like that. You know what I mean? Like, you do all
0: like a studio stuff, almost?
1: You just sit. Yeah, but I mean, its own, you know, temperature control.
0: I have that in my little guest room down the hall. I have to sleep with the AC on at night because Kevin likes it a little warmer, and I like it really cold when I sleep. I like to bundle up.
1: Evidently, it's good for your marriage.
0: Yeah, it is. It's been working out swimmingly.

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0: as alien fruit.
1: Come on. You don't think it looks like alien
0: fruit? It does. It does. It looks like something from like outer space.
1: Okay, it's on Facebook. Is it on Facebook?
0: Yes, it
1: now?
0: Is. And Instagram.
1: It says they're tantans. And then underneath it says Rambutan? Rambutan?
0: Sounds like a medication, Rambutan.
1: What it is. It's a tropical fruit native to Southeast Asia. I had to Google it. I've never seen these things at the grocery store before. Okay? It's bright red or yellow, leathery rind. Sounds really yummy, doesn't it?
0: No.
1: A leathery rind covered in soft, hair-like spines. Makes you want to have two. Does it not?
0: They're kind of the same size as a raspberry. And yeah. You know, sometimes you'll get raspberries and they've got that kind of like fur or prickly on the outside. It
1: not
0: kind of reminds me of that.
1: Not as long as this tantan. The hair.
0: No, that's
1: really
0: true.
1: It says it's a translucent white flesh inside. It's sweet, juicy, and similar in texture to a grape.
0: That's interesting. I might have to make some. They're called tan muffins.
1: Well, yeah, Rambutan, I guess, is the real
0: Okay, the Rambutan. I'll make Rambutan muffins this weekend.
1: You got to slice it or peel it or open.
0: How
1: or
0: would you peel those?
1: To open the outer skin. This is, and you have to spit out the single woody seeds.
0: Almost set. Where did you see these?
1: At Market Basket. It's not like I'm shopping at some
0: exotic market.
1: No. So anyone, I really need to know if somebody has had this.
0: All right, you can text us, 508-373-1045.
1: Was I being punked?
0: I'm sure they didn't punk you at Market Basket. These are real. Yeah, reach out on the IC Credit Union Talk and text line, 508-373-1045. Please, won't you, for Lady D, and let her know. 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
6: Good morning. Here are the stories we are following at this hour. AAA with recommendations for this Labor Day weekend. They say it will cost more at the pump. Getting on the road today, try to leave before 1. On the road tomorrow, the worst time will be around 3:30, especially if you are traveling Boston to Providence. And if you are leaving Saturday morning, best to be on the road before 10 a.m. to avoid traffic. The New York Post says eating raw garlic has become popular with biohackers who claim it boosts energy, improves digestion, and supports heart health. Some fitness influencers crush a garlic clove and then mix it with honey each morning. The routine helps them maintain a youthful appearance and stable energy. Large amounts of raw garlic can cause heartburn, bloating, gas, bad breath, and body odor. This year marks the 25th anniversary of 9/11, and starting on September 9th and running through the 12th, two pillars of light will rise from Mount Washington in honor of the lives lost. The Honor Summit will not only recognize the sacrifices of the first responders and others, but also give us time to reflect on who we are as a nation. Boston Red Sox lost 8-3 to the Mariners. We'll look for some possible thunderstorms, especially this morning as we hit 80 degrees today. Cloudy overnight, mix of sun and clouds on Friday. High once again around 80. Cooler on Saturday with a high near 70. I'm Hank Stoltz, and you're up to date.

0: Taylor Swift, I Knew It, I Knew You, 104.5 XLO playing New England's best variety. 8:25, just a reminder, 9 o'clock, Wicked Fun Summer Thursday wraps up. We'll get you in the running for those Ed Sheeran tickets at Gillette, the 25th and the 26th. He's doing two shows at Gillette, all a part of his Loop Tour.
1: Loop.
0: Lady D was at the grocery store yesterday, sent a picture to me of what she's referring to.

0: 1045 XLO 840. Before we get into the buzz, we now have that Teddy Swims keyword for you to get into the running to see him in Orlando.
1: Things are about to get ugly, but in a really good way. Teddy Swims is on the Ugly Tour. 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
0: All right, do that. You'll get in the running. And now it's time for this.
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0: Well, Billy Ray Cyrus, Miley's dad, supporting Miley's use of only her first name. Boy, so many celebs have done this now. We all knew her just as Miley.
1: Anyway,
0: so it's really not a big deal. He wrote on Instagram, he's always called his daughter Miley, Dolly and Cher. He said, thinking about it more and more, Elvis, Prince, and so on and on.
1: Madonna.
0: Yeah, Madonna is another one. It's a natural progression for an iconic superstar legend. And the legend continues.
1: That's really nice that her dad said that, though. The natural progression for a superstar.
0: Yeah.
1: I like that. See, it's a rebrand is what it is. Miley, she has a new album coming out called Bass Persuades, and it's coming out on the 18th of September.
0: Oh, so not too far away.
1: No.
0: All right, so Miley, she's just going by Miley from now on. Bruno, another guy that could really drop his last name, Bruno Mars. Everyone just knows Bruno. He required Las Vegas fans to lock their phones in pouches so they could enjoy the show instead of recording it. It happened in Vegas. He called recording option C, saying option A, you're having the greatest time. Option B, you're not. Yeah. And those are your choices. Option C as well. I don't know what to feel. So I'm going to pull out my phone, put my phone down.
1: So it's so true. I mean, yeah, we all want to get pictures and recordings of the concerts and stuff. But you miss things.
0: You really
1: know what
0: do.
1: I mean? You're not looking at the experience.
0: Yeah.
1: It's a good thing
0: you
1: to do.
0: You want to be in the moment. I have been to shows and people in front of me have literally... First of all, I don't know how you have that much storage on your phone.
1: Yeah.
0: They've recorded the entire thing. So they're looking at the show just
1: through their phone. Boring. You could look at a video on your phone.
0: Boring.
1: You know, just look at the show.
0: Yeah, I agree with you. And here is Jennifer Aniston's boyfriend of over a year. His name is Jim Curtis. Mm-hmm. And here he talks about what we're talking about, kind of just living in the moment.
3: Don't believe every thought that you have. A lot of them are negative, right? So realize that those are thoughts and emotions coming through and question them. Be curious. Don't run away from them, but you don't have to really follow them. Sometimes thoughts are just thoughts. We're a thought machine. So question your thoughts.
1: Is he a psychologist or something?
0: He's not a psychologist. He's just like a spiritualist. They're saying he's a hypnotherapist.
1: I don't know if I'd want to be in a relationship with somebody like that. They're always telling
0: you
1: how to live it. Yeah, analyzing you.
0: Hey, Jennifer seems to be quite happy with this relationship, so I'm happy for her.
1: Good for her.
0: Some birthdays for you. Snowboarder Shaun White is 40 today.
1: Wow.
0: Cindy Crawford's daughter and Pete Davidson's former girlfriend, who hasn't been, Kaya Gerber, she's 25 years old today. And Charlie Sheen, believe it or not, Charlie is celebrating. How old do you think he is, Lady D?
1: He's got to be 60-something.
0: 61 today.
1: 61?
0: Yeah.
1: Wow. No kidding.
0: Remember winning?
1: Yeah, I remember that when he wasn't.
0: Yeah, winning and Tiger Blood were the two things he was talking about for a while. 845, that's the buzz. 104.5 XLO.
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0: 1045 XL Low. It is 8:55. Hanging out with Lady D this morning. And you, Frank, is on vacation. Thanks for joining us. Well, Lady D, we have the list of the most overrated tourist spots in the U.S.
1: Really? Any around here?
0: Yeah, one of them is actually here, and I'm going to review that with you in a minute. I'll give you a chance to guess on what you think it is. It is from Massachusetts, this particular attraction. But before we get to that, let's go to the Las Vegas Strip. People said it's overrated.
1: Really? See, I don't think so because it's colorful. It's got lights. It's got sounds. It's got people. It's got
0: people watching.
1: Fantasy-type looking buildings.
0: 100%. Frank and I went with our friend, mutual friend Lindsay, back in January.
1: Yeah.
0: And we had so much fun just walking around the Strip and people watching.
1: I think the Strip is a cool place.
0: Well, they say it's overrated according to this list. All right, let's go over some other ones. Times Square, overrated.
1: Really? Again, there's so much to look at, and you feel like Mary Tyler Moore.
0: Well, this is from a woman. I'm looking up who did this. A woman visited all 50 states and then revealed the spots, tourist spots, that she thinks are the most overrated, meaning that you get there and you're disappointed because of all the hype.
1: No, I don't think so. I don't think Times Square.
0: You wouldn't put Times Square on it. Okay. This one I've been to, and it was cool, but the Four Corners Monument at the intersection of the states of Arizona, New Mexico, Colorado, and Utah. Now, I have been there, and it's just a marker on the ground, like a cement marker. So you're standing.
1: Four states meet.
0: Correct. So you have one foot in Arizona, then you can move and be like, oh, I'm in Colorado.
1: Well, it's kind of a cool thing, but I can see how it would be disappointing because it's just right there on the ground.
0: A little overrated.
1: Yeah.
0: Let's go to Mount Rushmore. People said when they finally got up to see the presidents, they were not as big as they had imagined.
1: Have you seen it?
0: I have never been there. We've always wanted to do it.
1: I still would think it would be amazing.
0: Yeah, same here. Bourbon Street, they said skip the tourist trap and head to Frenchman Street instead if you're in New Orleans. And then,
1: never heard of it.
0: If you had a guess for an attraction in Massachusetts that this woman said was overrated, Salem, Massachusetts.
1: Oh, for the witch stuff.
0: Yeah, but to be fair, just stay away in October during witch season.
1: Well, that's when you want to go.
0: Most tourists will flock there, and if you've ever tried to get into Salem or out of Salem in October,
1: you can't.
0: It's not fun.
1: You get a you get to hitch a ride with somebody.
0: Seriously, my brother-in-law used to live there, and he hated that time of year.
1: I used to do a gig there every weekend at a place called Jonathan's.
0: Okay.
1: It was a club above a Chinese restaurant. And we had a blast. I thought Salem was fun.
0: Yeah, but how was it getting in there and parking?
1: Well, it was all right. Not in October.
0: Yeah. That's what I said. Just stay away during the month of October.
1: Yeah.
0: You're listening to me?
1: I am listening to you. Okay. What's your name again?
0: Yeah, right. Hey, it's Jen. Okay, so you know the paper store in Beverly. They're reopening as Uncharted this Saturday. 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Clothes, beauty, things for the house, jewelry. It's one of those places where you go in for one thing and leave with like four. Uncharted, this Saturday, September 5th, Dodge Street in Beverly. Trust me, it's about to become your new favorite store.
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0: 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It is 9:02. As promised, Wicked Fun Summer Thursday. D, what's up for grabs?
1: Ed Sheeran tickets. He'll be at Gillette Stadium on the 25th.
0: Oh, this is his loop tour. I saw him last time he was at Gillette.
1: Yeah.
0: You were going to have an absolute blast. You talk about an entertainer.
1: He's a lot of fun for one guy.
0: He really is. And he's got all of his instruments up there and he does an amazing job. All right. So what's the keyword to get into the running this morning?
1: Text the keyword S'mores to 50888. S'mores. S-M-O-R-E-S to 50888.
0: Why'd you have to pick that keyword? Now I'm hungry. I'm thinking of the gooey chocolate, the marshmallow. Yes. So, yes, Ed Sheeran up for grabs at Gillette Stadium, like Dee said, on September 25th, all part of our Wicked Fun Summer right here, 104.5 XLO.
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0: Ed Sheeran, Shivers on 104.5 XLO. Well, well, well, Lady D, you could find yourself there.
1: That's right. It's Wicked Fun Summer Thursday. You want to see Ed Sheeran, Gillette Stadium? Text the keyword S'mores to 50888. S'mores, S, you do not need the apostrophe. M-O-R-E-S, S-M-O-R-E-S.
0: Perfect. You have some misconceptions that people think about Labor Day. We're heading into Labor Day weekend starting tomorrow. A lot of people already hitting the road today.
1: Right.
0: You heard Hank, our news guy, say if you're getting on the road today, make sure you get on early because traffic could get sticky a little later on.
1: Labor Day is on Monday, and a lot of people have that day off, and they think it's signifies the end of summer. It does not. There's still 20-something days to summer.
0: Yeah.
1: Okay.
0: I love that.
1: They think it's a day when labor unions were founded. No.
0: Labor Day? Okay. No?
1: They think it's a day where you do housework. Please, no, it's not.
0: Unless you're grilling, we don't want any housework.
1: No. Labor Day is the salute to contributions and achievements of American workers. It's our day.
0: It's the whole group
1: of
0: us. Yeah.
1: Yeah.
0: And chances are everybody's at some point in their life worked a job.
1: Yeah. So we all labored at some point in time.
0: And if unfortunately, if you're in retail or restaurant work and you are having to work on Labor Day, then take another day for yourself to celebrate.
1: Yeah, you know, it's bad enough. I've known people in retail, and they don't have kind things to say. You know, they like their job, but they don't like the people so much because people can be rude.
0: Have you left your house lately?
1: Right?
0: Do you know what's going on out there?
1: But my point is, then they have to work on a holiday with these rude people around them. I would not make it.
0: Oh, you would not make it in retail.
1: You know that.
0: Yeah, I do know that. Yeah. Could you imagine you go up to the deli and Lady D's slicing meat?
1: And then you say, this isn't thin enough. You know what I'm going to do?
0: That person's not getting a sample of the cheese. No. I know that.
1: And you better duck.
0: Yeah. Some roast beef is headed your way.

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0: Taylor Swift Opalite 920. I heard from her new husband, Travis Kelce. That is his favorite song off the new album. And that's about him. That's pretty cool. Is? Yeah. Have you listened to the lyrics?
1: Have you?
0: Yes.
1: Did you pick out what is about him?
0: Yeah, pretty much. I think the whole thing.
1: Go ahead, Jen.
0: Yeah. It's all left to interpretation.
1: Yeah, thanks.
0: So we're heading into Labor Day. A lot of people are going to be on the grill doing some grilling. We have the weirdest foods people are putting on their grill. This is a new poll out on grilling. It included the grilled food state, grilled foods each state is known for. Those would be classics like your burgers, your steaks, your hot dogs, your chicken.

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1: And then Colorado, let's just leave it at this. You can use your imagination. Maybe you know what this is. Rocky Mountain oysters. Let's just say it hangs from a bull. Some bulls. Yeah. Now you know what it is.
2: Nasty.
1: Yeah, it really, really is. Overall, people in the state of Louisiana are most likely to call themselves the grill masters. And 31% of people in Louisiana who grill would agree with that. Georgia and Illinois are the next most likely at 28% each. I think in Mass here, we're pretty good grill masters. How about New Hampshire?
2: Yeah, I just can't get my mind off the visual you gave me. But yes.
1: Sorry.
2: I mean, we grill in the winter up here. We do in all of New England.
1: But none of that weird stuff.
2: No. Give us the hamburger anytime. Not what did they call
1: Never
2: Rocky
1: mind.
2: Mountain
1: oysters. Yeah, look
2: oh,
1: it up.
2: God.
1: Look it up.
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0: 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And this is really a cute story. We all remember the camel in the Progressive Hump.
1: Geico, sorry.
0: I always get them confused. Hump Day commercials. Hump Day.
1: They came out a bunch of years ago. Yeah, I can't remember how many. But the camel would come through the office asking the workers, do you know what day it is? Come on, Julie, just say it. What day is it? And then he gets the mic. Mic, right? And then somebody finally says, it's hump day, right?
0: Who came up with these? The commercials are adorable.
1: This is the greatest commercial. Well, the NFL has brought it back. Brought back the Geico camel. Because football is kicking off next Wednesday. Normally, I think they do Thursday night football.
0: Correct.
1: Right?
0: Yeah.
1: So it would have been on a Thursday. Patriots versus the Seahawks next Wednesday. And they're using the Hump Day Camel.
0: Do you want to hear
1: in their commercial.
0: All right.
1: Yeah.
0: Here it is.
1: You want to try again?
0: Hold on. Why is that not? Hold on. I had this all ready to go.
2: What day is NFL kickoff?
3: It's a day earlier, we know.
2: Yeah, thanks, Chris. I'm asking Mike. Come on, Mike. It's another name for Wednesday. Just say it.
4: Hump Day.
2: Hump Day! Hump Day kickoff! Yeah! Where's Tomlin?
5: Patriots, Seahawks, NFL kickoff on NBC and Peacock.
2: Mike.
4: Don't.
0: By the way, you figured out that is the original mic from
1: the very original commercial. Yeah,
0: where the
1: guy that says don't. That's the original mic in the commercial for the Geico.
0: Do you want to hear the beginning of it? Because I missed it.
1: That's Mike and Chris, who are the play-by-play.
0: Mike Tirico and Chris Collingsworth.
1: Yeah.
0: Do you want to hear it again?
1: Well, hell yeah.
0: Okay, hold on. I got this all ready to go.
1: Guess
2: what day NFL kickoff is, huh? Anybody?
4: This guy.
2: Mike. What day is NFL kickoff?
3: It's a day early, we know.
2: Yeah, thanks, Chris. I'm asking Mike. Come on, Mike. It's another name for Wednesday. Just say it.
4: Hump day.
0: There you go. Hump day.
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7: 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It fills you up, but it's missing the special sauce that we humans have evolved to crave at our core. So how do you find the real thing? 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

0: 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That is Bruno Mars, Risk It All. Lady D, he is headed our way.
1: Yeah, he's going to be at Gillette Stadium tomorrow and Saturday night.
0: And you were just looking. There looks like there's last-minute tickets available.
1: Yeah, it looks like tickets are available, and they start at like $186. How does that happen?
0: That, actually, for Bruno, that's pretty good. That's very good. Yeah. Lady D is in tomorrow. Frank's taking another day. He'll be golfing a little later on today, and then he's back next week. Lady D, have a great day. Stay out of the rain. And
1: the sun's supposed to come out a little bit.
0: Oh, good.
1: Later.
0: Okay. And don't stay up too late to watch General Hospital reruns, okay?
1: Fine. Yes, I'll do my best.
0: Have a great day, everyone. Here's the latest from Justin Bieber, UConn 104.5 XLO.

Canada's Best Variety. It's Keith. Welcome to the show. Or I came to the studio today thinking it was Friday. But if you heard me talking to Jen and Lady D this morning, I mentioned I took a little too much melatonin last night, which I believe is now worn off. Let me double check. This is Justin Timberlake. All right, I think I'm good.

0: 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I'm a sucker
1: 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What's up, guys? 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

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Yes, today is the day, the final Wicked Fun Summer Thursday, but it's a good one. Ed Sheeran for 925, otherwise known as September. 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

So, New England's best variety. It's Keith. Here is the second national keyword for today. To go see Teddy Swims Orlando, it is the Ugly Tour. This one is good until noontime today. It is dirty. 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

0: Taylor, 104.5 XLO. It's New England's Best Variety. How's it going? It's Keith. I mentioned yesterday on the show that Taylor and Travis have a brand new dog. It is named Wendy. I believe the pronunciation of the breed, and I know my dogs. I mean, I had a Dalmatian. I had a couple of Collies. But anyway, it's a Samoyed. It's kind of like a white-coated, husky-looking dog. Very, very cute. Now, you know what's going to happen now. Remember when the movie 101 Dalmatians came out and everybody said, oh, that's a good idea. Let's get a Dalmatian. And I had a Dalmatian at one time. One of the more energetic breeds you can get and needs a lot of attention. A lot of walks. I don't know what the exact personality of the Samoyed. Again, if I'm pronouncing it wrong, you let me know, okay? But be careful if you get a dog that you don't know what their personality is and what your lifestyle is. Just saying.
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It's Keith Nielhorn getting ready to kick off his tour in the UK in Birmingham in a couple of weeks. He will be in America, though, but not until next spring on St. Paddy's Day. Seems a long way away, doesn't it? 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

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Ed Sheeran, Gillette Stadium on the 25th. 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

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It's Keith. 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Tickets to go see Ed Sheeran, Gillette Stadium, coming up on Friday, September 25th. All right, here is the keyword this time around. It is canoe, which I'm going to spell because that one might mess me up, so I figure I'll help you out here. 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C-A-N-O-E. 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Ed Sheeran, Gillette, Friday, September 25th. 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

0: 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It's Keith. So remember at the beginning of the summer, one of the big movies was going to be Disclosure Day, the UFO movie from Steven Spielberg. I saw it. It was okay. Came out in June. Well, here we are, September 3rd. Guess where I saw it last night? On the Walmart DVD Blu-ray shelf.
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0: Olivia Dean, 104.5 XLO. It's Flamingo's Best Variety. It's Keith. So we're getting ready for lunchtime today. What are you having? You know, one of my goals this summer, I had two things I tried to accomplish this summer. Number one, teach myself the piano, which has gone okay. Although I can tell you my daughter was thrilled to get out of the condo and go back to Boston to college. It was one day I said, oh, time for me to play the piano. And her response was, well, it sounds like a good time for me to go take my shower. So dad gets all the respect. And then the other one was I'm trying to learn how to make a good smash burger, which are all the rage. The problem is every time I make one of these things, smoke everywhere. And I don't like setting off the fire alarms here in the condo. So I got to learn how to make these smash burgers without them smoking so bad. I may have to check in with Jen and Frank and Chef Freddy for a little help.
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45XLO, New England's best variety. It's Keith Sawyer traveling this weekend on the roads. Mass DOT says, looks like the window between 10 and 2 tomorrow right through Monday is the worst time to travel. I know some of you got to do it during that time, but it's my little PSA. It's Benson Boone.

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1045 XLO, New England's best variety at Gillette Stadium. Now, I keep seeing different things on the forecast on Saturday. Sun, then some rain, maybe. Sunday looks pretty good, but I would say just check your weather app. You know, the non-premium version that I have. It's Brittany.

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Rick Brackett this afternoon at 3 o'clock with more tickets to go see Michelle Branch at the Roadrunner. November 4th, which is just a few weeks from Thanksgiving, which is bananas. 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

0: 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I think it's the latest we can have it, which is September 7th. Anyway, Jonas Brothers, it is a bonus Jonas weekend. You're going to get a chance to win one of five pair of tickets to go see them at both TD Garden and SNHU Arena. And we're going to do this all throughout the weekend. There's going to be special Jonas Brothers keywords all weekend long. 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

Taylor Swift and Toy Story 5, the soundtrack, 104.5 XLO, New England's best variety. Ed Sheeran, 3 weeks from tomorrow at Gillette Stadium. That is our prize for Wicked Fun Summer. It's the last one today, by the way. It's Deck for the 1 o'clock hour. Deck, 5.

0: 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I'm a sucker
1: 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What's up, guys? 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

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Last one today, Wicked Fun Summer 2026. Ed Sheeran at Gillette on the 25th. Here's the keyword for this time around. It is deck. 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

0: 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It's Keith, and looking forward to a couple of weeks from today. Be right down the street because there's food and there's music. I'm talking about Off the Rails, our special acoustic performance with The Calling. 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So if you text it in, 50888 with the word Dust, we'll qualify you September 17th, right down the street. Little lunch, food. We love free stuff. We say in my house, free stuff, 50888 with the word Dust. The Calling at Off the Rails, Worcester.
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Georgia. I'm going to spell it because I would mess this one up too. G-E-O-R-G-I-A, Georgia, 95819, good till 3, and Rick Bracket time.

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It's Keith. So if she really wanted to do a true autobiography song, she would have said on a train back to Chicago, but it doesn't work. On a

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0: 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It's New England's best variety. It's Keith. Weekend coming up. Bruno with the two shows at Gillette Stadium Saturday and Sunday. If you're going to the Sunday show and you got Labor Day off, you don't have to get up, which is nice. And if you're probably scheduled to work on Monday, you'll probably use a sick day. Weekend. It's a bonus Jonas weekend for Labor Day. And this means now we're going to give you a chance to win one of our five pairs for both shows, talking about the one at TD Garden and also SNHU. So all weekend long, keep listening for those special Jonas Brothers keywords. Labor Day weekend with the Jonas Brothers and 104.5 XLO.
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Rick Brackett coming up next, and he's got your next national keyword to go see Teddy Swims down in Orlando. It is the Ugly Tour, and that happens after 3 o'clock. We'll catch you guys tomorrow and get you ready for Labor Day weekend. 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

0: and weather.
1: Well, it's actually looking pretty nice out there. Warm and humid with some sunshine and a lot of clouds the rest of the day. It'll be cloudy tonight and possibly some showers for some overnight. Low at 60, partly to mostly sunny, 80 tomorrow. And unfortunately, it doesn't look very warm for the upcoming holiday weekend.
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1045 XLO, it's Rick Brackett. Here we are heading toward the long Labor Day weekend. I don't know how the time between the 4th of July and Labor Day goes so quick.

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0: If you manage to take tomorrow off, that could be the pick of the weekend. Not a bad afternoon today. Some clouds around tonight, maybe some showers for some. The low 60, partly to mostly sunny, high 80 tomorrow. It looks like the 70s will do it this weekend. Afternoon and evening showers possible on Saturday. A cool day on Sunday. Might be okay Labor Day.
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Hello, Rick Brackett in a weekend state of mind here. I keep thinking it's Friday afternoon. Still only Thursday. We're getting there. Benson Boone, the time of my life on 104.5 XLR.

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I just can't get it out of my head. I keep thinking it's Friday. I know it's only Thursday. Maybe it's your Friday. 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
1: 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What's up, guys? 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